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0: Classic hits, Power 97.7, Tom Petty and Free Fallin' here under Thursday morning, 6:11. Rick Masters here. Got some Van Halen on the way. Tears for Fears and Journey with Wheel in the Sky. 69 when you walk out the door this morning. Going to get up to 89 today. I thought there was going to be a chance of rain, but I was mistaken. It's tomorrow that it's a pretty good chance of rain, 70% chance of rain tomorrow. We'll cover those weather details throughout the morning. Don't forget, today, another free fuel frenzy where somebody picks up $100 for their fuel cell. I like saying fuel cell better than gas tank. It just sounds cooler. 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Free Fuel Frenzy will happen randomly this morning. When you hear that Free Fuel Frenzy sounder, be caller 9 and you win that fabulous prize of $100 for your gas tank. I would like to wish you a happy Father-in-Law Day. You know, there are a lot of derogatory comments and remarks made about mothers-in-law, but you never really hear it about the father-in-law. He's always the cool guy that comes to the rescue, usually. All right, it's nothing is complete. So happy Father-in-Law Day, International Day of Friendship, National Cheesecake Day. Man, you make a friend real quick if you have some cheesecake on board. National Chili Dog Day. I love a good chili dog. Haven't had one in years. But boy, I tell you what, that is a real treat when you can find a good chili dog. Got to put the onions and cheese on it. I don't like anything more than that on a chili dog, but you can really dress up a hot dog. Happy National Chili Dog Day. National Intern Day. Bring a cheesecake and a chili dog for your intern, and it'll turn into an International Day of Friendship. National Whistleblower Appreciation Day. You know, the people that call bullocks on your, you know, people at work, whistleblower, huh? Edward Snowden, Julian Assange, whistleblowers that, you know, they go against the grain. A lot more people could be whistleblowers, but it's a hard job to tackle, a tough pill to swallow. If you're going to be a whistleblower, you better be tough because you're probably going to get in trouble for it. Paperback Book Day, Share a Hug Day. Get permission first. Don't just walk up to someone, hey, man, happy Share a Hug Day. World Day Against Trafficking in Persons and World Snorkeling Day. And it was on this day in 1619, the House of Burgesses forms in Virginia, the first elective American governing body. 1619, that was a long time ago. 1863, Abraham Lincoln, issues an eye for an eye order to shoot a rebel prisoner for every black prisoner shot. I'm going to have to look that up. I've never heard of the eye for an eye order, how many people actually died because of that. That would be interesting to know. 1909, the Wright brothers delivered the first military plane to the Army. 1954, Elvis Presley joins the Memphis Federation of Musicians, Local 71. 1954. He was just getting famous in 54. 1977, I Just Want to Be Your Everything by Andy Gibb reaches number one on the Billboard Hot 100. Remember, that was, you know, you had arena rock, but you also had disco famous at the same time. So for people like me growing up, you know, you're a little kid and you're listening to the radio, you hear Andy Gibb, you know, then you hear AC/DC. It's like, whoa, what's going on here? Pretty good song, though. I Just Want to Be Your Everything. But he has a real high voice. Look it up. It's a good song. 1990, George Steinbrenner forced by Commissioner Fay Vincent to resign as principal partner of the New York Yankees. And it was on this day in 2017, Vladimir Putin announces that American diplomats in Russia have been cut by 755 in response to American sanctions.
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That is Journey. Wheel in the sky keeps on turning. Don't know where I'll be tomorrow. Kind of like a song of dread or a song of hope, just the way you look at it, I guess. 6:32, good Thursday morning. Rick Masters here. Coming up, we got some pretty good stuff. I was looking ahead, saw the Kansas Bad Company and ZZ Top, so I thought I'd stick around and play that for you. Don't forget, we still have to get to Free Fuel Frenzy today. 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All right, time for today's birthdays. We have Kate Bush on our birthday list today. Not an artist we play. I'd like to play her, but, you know, this song became really famous again during Stranger Things when they played it on their program. So, anyway, Kate Bush, she's getting pretty old, so we'll get to her. We'll start out with Henry Ford, 1863 to 1947, lived to be 83. Now from the Alive and Kicking column, Chubba Purdy, college quarterback for the Nevada Wolfpack. Brock Purdy's little brother, if you follow football, he's the quarterback for the 49ers. Chubba Purdy, 25, in a time when college athletes are older than they used to be. I don't know why they let him play 6 or 7 years now, but it's kind of weird. Actress Jamie Presley, 49. Remember her from, she was in the Jerry Springer movie, and she was also one of the main characters in My Name is Earl. Actress Hilary Swank, 52. Director Christopher Nolan, 56. He's responsible for lots of films. Actor Terry Crews, 58. You know, he's on America's Got Talent. He was an NFL player, played for the Rams for a while. Terry Crews, a real tough guy and a nice guy, too, 58 years old today. Vivica A. Fox, 62. Lisa Kudrow, 63. Alton Brown, I love this guy. He's a host of Iron Chef America. I didn't know he was a chef himself. Alton Brown, 64. Lawrence Fishburne, he was in The Matrix, Apocalypse Now, Mission Impossible 3, and Pee-wee's Playhouse. He was Cowboy Curtis. Lawrence Fishburne, 65 today. Here's your Kate Bush birthday from, this song. She's the singer of this song. She's 68 years old today. Actress Delta Burke, 70. Frank Stallone, Sylvester Stallone's brother, had a one-hit single back in the 80s, Far From Over. Frank Stallone, 76. Arnold Schwarzenegger, 79 years old today. Come with me if you want to live. And legendary blues guitarist Buddy Guy, 90 years old today.

0: don't know. I just get lost listening to this song. I've loved it ever since I heard about it in like 1990. All right. Happy birthday to those famous folks. And if it's your birthday today,
1: happy birthday.
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0: from 1982. It's Kansas and Play the Game tonight. Classic hits, Power 97.7. I love that song. I love all the old Kansas songs. I love looking up their old performances live on stage on YouTube. What a great tool to have to go back and watch things that you only remember a little bit. 6:51, good Thursday morning. Rick Masters here with more great classic hits to move us through our morning as we head toward the 7 o'clock hour. Bob Seger, we'll hear from Heart with Magic Man, plus much, much more. Right now, let's check in with our good friend Bill Payne from Cutting Up Custom Eats. Good morning, Bill. How are you?
1: Good morning, Rick. Doing fine. How about you this pretty day?
0: It is pretty out there, isn't it? Not even 70 degrees yet here. I don't think. Let me check. It was 69 a couple of hours ago, and usually this time of the morning it goes down a little bit, but it's still 69, so, man, we'll take it.
1: It just makes it, the 10 to 12 degree difference makes such a difference, doesn't it?
0: When it's that 10 and 12 degrees, yes, it does. From 100 down to 80 or whatever, yeah. You know.
1: Yep.
0: So what do you got on your agenda for today, Bill?
1: We got, the fresh cuts going up to the market today. We'll get those up later on and just pushing forward with all the animals that we've gotten in. This week and last week, you know, we're processing quite a bit, so we got good numbers. And if you got animals you need to get on the schedule, get ready because, you know, deer season is only about 46 or 47 days out. It ain't far away.
0: Just over a month away, huh?
1: Yeah, September 15th, day one.
0: Whew. September 15th is that close already. Oh, my gosh, I'm getting old.
1: You know what's right around the corner?
0: Death.
1: Christmas.
0: Oh, well, yeah. Oh, boy, yeah. And then you got to start thinking about the Christmas presents you're going to buy. But, you know, maybe somebody could give somebody some deer steaks or whatever. Deer jerky.
1: Yeah, with the deer season coming, you know, we got a lot of people that got beef and pork that they try to get in before deer season because, you know, state of Missouri, all the processors that do deer processing will stop for a couple weeks just for those 2 weeks of rifle season and everything.
0: Is
1: so
0: that
1: if you're
0: right?
1: Getting ready to, yeah, it's just so much work.
0: Is that a law is it just like something they do?
1: We do it to make sure that we can get the work done. You can have deer and beef and pork hanging in the same cooler, but you got to keep them separated.
0: Mm-hmm.
1: You know, there's a lot of different things. So we've decided, like all the other processors, just we stop taking beef and pork for, you know, a few weeks. Gives us a chance to get through the onslaught of deer. Because, you know, that 10 days is where most of us get, you know, 80 to 90% of our deer for the season. So it's a lot of long, hard days, and it just makes things a lot simpler and easier to deal with.
0: Is it a lot different to butcher a deer than a cow? I mean, obviously it's somewhat different, but what is that like?
1: It's, you know, the best part of it is we don't have to worry about the killing of them. That's already taken care of, but it's a more faster pace. You know, it's a smaller animal, less yield on a deer than it is a beef or nut. Mm-hmm. You know, and the cuts are different. Now, the basic anatomy of the animals are all the same, but deer, you just don't do that. So it just, where we're doing, you know, 10 to 15 beef a day as far as processing, we can do anywhere between 80 to 100 deer a day.
0: Wow.
1: So it is a faster process, and we have to do that. We have to work, you know, 14, 16 hours a day just to get through it. So we've been very fortunate that the hunters are trusting us to take care of their deer. You know, this year we're going to be doing the snack sticks and the summer sausage and the other thing that we've putting on this year that we haven't done before. And also, it's all because of how much time it takes, is we're going to offer deer brats this year. So I think we've had a lot of people been asking. So, you know, same thing that we've always done at Cutting Up is listen to our customers, figure out what they want to do, what they want from us. And when we have enough interest, We pushed forward with it, and we've had a lot of people asking for it, so that's one of the things that we're going to do.
0: So are you going to just make it for the people who bring their animal in, or are you going to try to get some to sell to the people who don't go hunting?
1: Well, unfortunately, deer being a wild game, you can't resell that to the public.
0: Oh,
1: so,
0: interesting.
1: Yeah, so we have to, whatever they bring in goes back to them. We can't put it on there for resale.
0: Right.
1: And we just, the Share the Harvest is coming up. They're really pushing hard this year for the Share the Harvest. Missouri Association of Meat Processors is what most processors are a part of mm-hmm. here in the state of Missouri, plus the national level. But they're part of the Share the Harvest this year with conservation. They're teaming up with them to try to make sure that we feed the people that are in need. So mm-hmm. the Share the Harvest is a huge thing to give back to the community. So instead of reselling it, you have an opportunity to go hunting, enjoy your sport that you love to do with hunting deer, then turn around and donate your deer to Share the Harvest. And then from that point, nonprofit organizations that are part of it or conservation themselves, they will give out this deer meat to people that are in need. And it can be a great, great, great thing.
0: Well, since I'm not a deer hunter, that's my favorite part of deer season to Share the Harvest. Mm-hmm. Ever since you told me about it, I think that's a great idea.
1: Yeah, it's a really, really good thing. It's all ground meat. That's one of the requirements of it. Makes it easier to distribute to everybody. Everybody loves burger, right?
0: Everybody loves deer burger. They should.
1: Yeah, exactly. So. Yeah, that's right. So we'll be one of the many processors that are part of this program, and then you can always bring it to us. Between that and we'll be our numbers of beef and pork numbers will start go up here real soon. So if you're looking at scheduling, go ahead and give us a call, put yourself on the books, make sure that you have a spot because a lot of processors are doing the same thing we're doing. So.
0: All right, Bill, thank you for filling us in on, I guess we kind of got sidetracked on deer season. That's okay. It's just 40-some days away, so it's practically
1: coming
0: around
1: the corner. Coming back from New, we believe, yeah.
0: Yes, absolutely. All right, Bill, you have a good one, and we'll talk next week, sir.
1: Have a great weekend, Rick. Thanks.
0: All right, you too. That's Bill Payne, cutting up custom meat.
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0: gambling man. 10 minutes after 7 o'clock, and welcome to a Thursday. Rick Masters here, John Cougar on the way, Steely Dan in excess in Boston, plus we'll check your weather forecast. 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Right now, let's go ahead and jump into today's tweets. I'm officially using go eat a bagged salad as an insult. Ooh, cut to the bone. Them, would you, I've seen this before and I like this one. Them, would you like to eat 4 sticks of string cheese right now? Me, oh no, that's too much. Them, what if we batter it and deep fry it and then serve it with marinara sauce? Me, I'll take 6. The zoo sometimes lets peacocks walk around freely with people. The aquarium should let some of the fish do that, too. Why does the bacon industry refuse to make resealable packs? Are we supposed to eat a pound in one sitting? Yes, you are. How could you not? Most people don't know this, but the phrase, keep them at 10 and 2, is actually referring to naps. Just in case you were wondering. And this one, yeah. Sword swallowing is a cutthroat business to be in.
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0: 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Partly sunny, 89 for today. Heat index could get up to 95. Tonight, chance of rain down to 73. 70% chance of rain tomorrow with a high reaching still 90. Partly sunny, 79 Saturday. Sunny and 85 on Sunday. Right now, 70 in Slater, 73 in Holden with Boston. 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
0: Linda, where are you calling from?
1: Odessa.
0: All the way over there in Odessa. 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You're my ninth caller. You win $100 for your gas tank.
1: Oh, awesome, awesome. 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
6: 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Partly sunny, 89 for today. Tonight, 50% chance of rain down to 73. 70% chance of rain tomorrow with a high reaching 90. Then on Saturday, pretty nice. Partly sunny, 79. Sunny and 85 on Sunday. Right now, 71 in Glasgow, 75 in Deepwater with Joe Walsh. 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

0: Classic hits, Power 97.7 Sticks, Lady, Thursday morning. How you doing? Rick Masters here. 7:51, we got BTO Suite with Ballroom Blitz on the way and Fleetwood Mac coming up next. Right now, though, let's check in with our good friend, Mr. Nobody. Here's Ryan Ball from Rick Ball Ford Lincoln in Sedalia. Good morning, Ryan. How you doing?
1: Hey, good. How you doing today?
0: Not too shabby. Are you on your way in right now?
1: Yes, I am. I'm enjoying the sunshine and into Sedalia.
0: Well, the sunshine's behind you, so it's not getting in your eyes, at least, correct?
1: Yeah, I got it made on my route because, you know, it's always behind me either in the morning and then in the evening it's the same way, so I'm good.
0: Yeah, you don't have to waste any money on them sunglasses, do you?
1: No, not right now, that's for sure.
0: Okay, tell me about this, what you guys have going on right now, the summer sales event.
1: We've got 2 days left. Summer sales event is actually going to extend. We'll still have a lot of things that we currently have in each month, which we don't normally know that ahead of time, but I will tell you that. We are still having a strong push to the end of this last.
0: Oh, looks like we lost Mr. No. There you are.
1: Here I am. Okay.
0: I tell you what, the technology really gets us sometimes. We'll have to come back to Mr. Nobody later.
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0: 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I got Cutting Crew, the Allman Brothers Band, and Aerosmith all on the way. 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
0: 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Partly sunny, 89 for today. 50% chance of rain tonight with a low down to 73. Partly sunny, 70% chance of rain tomorrow with a high of 90. Ah, then a nice weekend ahead of us. Saturday, partly sunny, 79. Sunday, sunny and a high of 85. Right now, 73 in Brookfield, 76 in Warsaw with the Cutting Crew. I just died in your arms tonight.

0: 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Power 97.7, the Allman Brothers Band from Eat a Peach and Ramblin' Man. 8:30 Thursday morning. How you doing? My name is Rick Masters. Phil Collins, Soft Cell, Van Halen on the way. Right now, though, we're going to try for another call with Mr. Nobody. Let's talk to Ryan Ball from Rick Ball Ford Lincoln in Sedalia. Good morning, Ryan. How are you?
1: Good. How are you doing today?
0: I'm doing pretty good. We got you at your home base now. You're ready to go for another day of selling cars. You got the summer sales event going on. You said earlier when we were talking, this is the last day or the last couple of days.
1: Yeah, last couple of days as it looks right now. We do have a lot of the summer sales event things that we know will continue next month, which we don't normally get that. We don't normally get that up front, so that part is exciting, but there are some rebates that will expire at the end of the day tomorrow. So definitely want to get everybody out and take advantage of this. We got this for two full days here to take advantage of what we have left in July. Great deals going on. The summer sales event, full swing with all the rebates, everything combined. Plus, there's some private offers out there that we always talk about, and we will check to see if you possibly have any of those. The summer sales event highlights are 0% financing, no payments for 90 days, and $1,000 down payment towards your next purchase and 2 years worth of free maintenance. So all that stuff comes right on top of the other rebates that we have out there to offer you. And again, some of these rebates have increased. I just noticed on the F-150, there was an extra $500 that popped up the other day. So we actually have, there's up to $4,500 there on rebates. And these are just factory incentives, not counting all the different discounts that we have on the Rick Ball discounts. So you need to check out our website at rickballfordtoday.com. You can look through there and see the massive savings based off of what these vehicles start at with their MSRP and what we're selling them for now. I don't think that anybody around has cheaper prices than what we do on our Fords right now and the Lincolns as well. So definitely take advantage of that. Come look and see what we have to offer. We are getting new cars in every day. A lot of them are arriving usually when we get here in the morning. We've got a good selection of new vehicles that have just come in. So it's been exciting lately seeing those and knowing that we got more stuff coming because there's quite a bit still coming out there. And, again, lots of different deals to be had, for sure.
0: You know, I drove by, and I know, you know a lot of times I'll drive by and I notice a pre-owned inventory shuffling around like it naturally would. But I've noticed you have a great selection of new cars. You're not just whistling Dixie, are you?
1: No, not at all. No, we're getting a lot of good pre-owned trade-ins as well, but we do have a lot of vehicles that are truly, truly coming in, and we've gotten in. The good thing is the ones that we've gotten in recently, and we were really busy the last 2 months, and this month has been really busy as well. So it really depleted a lot of our new inventory, which is a good problem to have. But the good thing is the ones that they're bringing us right now, they're not just average vehicles. They're all ones that are really set up right. They're kind of if you're doing a deal or trade or something, or you know somebody else's lot, there are a lot of things that a lot of other Ford dealers don't have right now. So we've got some of those on the lot. That's it's been real exciting to see when those come in, because you know, based on what everybody's buying, what kind of gets hot, and we've been getting on a lot of the hot stuff right now. So definitely keep us in mind and check us out inventory wise and what you're looking for, because there's a good chance we have it, and there's a very good chance if you go to another dealer and say, well, we can't even get one. So we've got some of those vehicles on our lot right now that everybody would say we can't even get those right now. So keep that in mind. Know that we've got some of the rare stuff, and our deals are better than anybody.
0: And if somebody walks in and wants to make their own, you can do that too, can't you?
1: Yeah, absolutely. We've been doing that a lot lately too. Yeah, we've been doing custom orders. And again, we can lock in the summer sales event discounts that we have right now. We can lock all that in and still order your vehicle. And no matter how long it takes, if it takes a couple months, by the time it comes in, you either get what incentives are on at the time, if those are better, or you get what we have right now, which we know is really good. So either way you go, you can't go wrong, and we'll have you set up and getting the vehicle exactly like what you want.
0: Wow. Sounds like the time to buy, Mr. Nobody. Tell everybody your address and your website.
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0: All right, sir. Always good talking to you. You have a great weekend, and it's going to be nice weather, so get out and enjoy, okay, Ryan?
1: I will. You do the same.
0: I will, sir. That's Mr. Nobody, Ryan Ball, from Rick Ball Ford Lincoln in Sedalia.
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0: 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Rick Masters here. I got Bon Jovi, Queen, Deep Purple all on the way. Right now, though, let's stop for a minute to talk to our good friend Sharona from the Woodshed. Good morning, Sharona. How's life at the Woodshed?
1: Good. Good. We're hard at it. Working hard. Serving, you know, little bit of everything.
0: Where are you today?
1: I'm in Carrollton.
0: Okay.
1: Yeah, it's kind of been my home destination here for a while. It's working on this project here, as every project usually steals me for several weeks, maybe months, depending on how big it is. So I'm spending a lot of time here, and we're making progress. But folks coming in are shocked how much added square footage we have provided, and you know, the progress of the project itself. However, it looks like we've blown up our garage, but I promise you, it gets a little bit better every hour. But yeah, so we got a lot going on here, expanding. Some exciting things for Carrollton is that we are signed up with Benjamin Moore to offer that paint line here in Carrollton, as we do in Cameron. And so we're just waiting on a little bit of equipment to get here, and it won't be long before we can start serving customers in the surrounding area with Benjamin Moore paint. So that's exciting. We've got a, I don't know how to explain it. There's just so much going on, and I just can't wait to be able to tell everybody. Like right now, you know, you're coming in for things that you need to get your project done, contractors, homeowners, different things. But as soon as I get this done, I think people are just going to want to go on an excursion and come shop and just check out everything, because the expansion is rather large. So super excited about
0: it. How big is it?
1: Well, I bet we're pushing, I want to say, my husband told me I'm probably pushing 18,000 square feet now.
0: Whoa.
1: Somewhere in that ballpark. So, so yeah, it's big. We've added a lot. So I'm definitely getting in my steps. If anybody has shopped the Warrensburg store, that place is huge. Or it is for those of us that are independent retailers. And but we love it. It's a lot of fun, or at least I think so.
0: So we're gonna
1: try to get everybody to buy into my vibe.
0: We're getting ready to have a beautiful weekend, and there's a lot the Woodshed can offer. You know, it doesn't matter if you want to barbecue in your backyard or, you know, do the lawn. You guys have everything.
1: Absolutely, yes. If you haven't purchased a new Broil King gas grill, or you have a Traeger pellet grill, you know, for smoking. I mean, they've made so many advances with the way that those work. And we have pit bosses, and I don't even know. There's just so much to offer. And I'm bad example because I'm looking at chaos right now. But when it comes to pellets, rubs, seasonings, I feel like we have created a destination for that type of product, so that way you can enjoy your, whether it's a night after work or the weekends, with family and friends, just smoking meat or hot wings. We had some hot wings last night, and those were fantastic. But so, yes, and then also if it's just working in the yard. So whether it's Steel, Milwaukee, DeWalt, Greenworks, we have a number of outdoor power equipment that will help you, whether you want gas or battery. So they're great to have all those options. If you're looking for a Gravely Zero Turn, I've talked to Bill down in Warrensburg. We have some in Carrollton and Richmond, but he has the vast majority. So whether you're looking for a commercial or a residential mower, he can help you out there. And they're fantastic at taking care of folks, you know, shopping for that market.
0: Yeah, I saw all the ones you had in Warrensburg. That's a lot of mowers.
1: Yes, yes. And then, you know, when it comes to the poly furniture, it's just as good in the scorching 110 degrees weather as it would be in these future nights that are, you know, maybe in the 70s. And so if you haven't captured that poly furniture yet, I highly encourage you to do that. It's very comfortable, and it's going to last you a long time.
0: How many colors does that stuff come in?
1: Oh, my gosh. It is endless. So if we don't have something you like, we can obviously custom order it for you.
0: Cool.
1: However, I picked out some of my favorites. Seashell on Driftwood, I think, is fantastic. Seashell on Black, or what's it called? Maybe it's called Marble on Black. I like those gray tones, and so, or the black and white kind of look. But yeah, we have lots of color choices. So if you don't see something, but you see a style like the octagon picnic tables, or if you want to swing and it has a console so that you can enjoy your coffee with your sweetheart next to you, that's always kind of fun. And the glider swivels are my most favorite because you just get that panoramic feature. So should totally check that out, along with the things that are not so exciting, like filters and toilets and kitchen and a new kitchen faucet, you know, or you need a water heater, toilets. Maybe you want to remodel and do some new pools on your cabinets. All those types of things. Stop by your local woodshed and take a look. I think you might be surprised what we have to offer. And all the things that we have access to help you out.
0: All right, Sharona, tell us where all the woodsheds are.
1: All right, so you can find us in Carrollton, Richmond, Concordia, Cameron, Warrensburg, and Osage Beach. 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And you can go and follow us on Facebook, Instagram, and TikTok.
0: All right,
1: we love
0: Sharona
1: to share our story.
0: Yeah, and you guys do a really good job, too. I want to tell
1: sir.
0: You that. All right, you have a great weekend, and we'll talk next week.
1: Sounds great. You too.
0: All right. That's Sharona, our best friend from the woodshed.
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0: Classic hits, Power 97.7, Bon Jovi, Lay Your Hands on Me. And a good Thursday morning. Rick Masters here, 9:13. I got Daryl Hall and John Oates on the way, plus Pat Benatar with Invincible. Right now, though, sit up and pay attention. Here's some random info to make you feel smarter today. Did you know that the granddaughter of Benito Mussolini was a semi-successful Japanese pop singer? Japanese pop singer, not Italian. Her name is Alessandra Mussolini. She's 63 now, and she just won the Italian version of Celebrity Big Brother earlier this year. Did you know the word quarantine comes from the Italian word for 40 days? Yep, dates back to when it was discovered that ships were infested with plague-carrying rats, and they were forced to wait outside Venice for 40 days before coming ashore. At its peak in the early 2000s, AOL's famous dial-up internet service was used by more than 30 million subscribers worldwide. That reduced to just 2.1 million by 2015. Who still uses dial-up? Does it even exist? Here's something. The least financially successful Harry Potter movie made about $90 million more than the most successful Twilight movie. Huh. You're an ATM, Harry. Here's some old school struggles that would break people today. Waiting by the phone for a call, retyping entire pages on a typewriter, and researching at the library. Remember the card catalog and the Dewey Decimal System? It's a lot easier with your phone these days. In a new survey, 49% of people would rather inherit nothing at all than have to deal with a relative's junk. 51% would prefer just a few select items over everything the loved one owned. Yeah, I've been through that. That can be a hassle. A 27-year-old woman in Connecticut was charged with murder, and it was apparently premeditated because earlier that day she had Googled, "Does God forgive murderers?" And more than 3,000 people in Trinidad and Tobago regained their sight during a recent medical mission.
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0: classic hits. Power 97.7, that's War with Lowrider. Remember that from the George Lopez show? That was their opening theme. Good Thursday morning. Rick Masters here. 9:30 is the time. We'll hear from REO Speedwagon, Eddie Money in the outfield coming up. But coming up on Saturday, it's Shopping Under the Sun on the Square in Marshall. And here to talk to us about it is Sandy Heisel from the Marshall Cultural Council. Good morning, Sandy. How are you?
1: Good morning. I'm wonderful, and we're super excited. The weather is supposed to be perfect this weekend for the event on the square in the 80s, so no excuses. The event is held up on the Marshall Square and all the surrounding streets. It's most of it is free. All the kids' activities are free. There's Touch a Truck where the kids can look at all the vehicles and adults. There's inflatables for kids that are all free. There are games for kids that are all free, all put on by local businesses and sponsored by local businesses. There will be arts and crafts that you can look at, and of course purchase items if you're interested in that. We'll have, I think, 10 or 11 food trucks offering a variety of food. We have music all day, starting at 10 o'clock in the morning and running till 4 o'clock. And then that evening we have the beer garden slash, you know, it's just a really great event starting at 6 o'clock. It's kid-friendly. They'll serve beer. It's not really a beer garden. It's just a place to listen to great music starting at 7. It's Captain Geach and the Shrimp Shack Shooters. Now, that's a mouthful. And they are going to play from 7 to 10. Like I said, it's kid-friendly. If you the whole family wants to come up and bring their lawn chairs, they're welcome to do that. There's just tons of activities. There's a car show going on. We have chainsaw carving during the day. There's just it. The square will be full of activities. Downtown area, all the vendors, or I mean all the shops that are there will be open, the boutiques and all of that. So it's definitely a great day to be in Marshall, Missouri on Saturday.
0: Now, I know this isn't the first time you've done this. How many years have you done Shopping Under the Sun?
1: This is actually the 10th year of this event. So we've kind of got it all figured out now. Of course, every year is a new learning experience, but we just keep adding things to make it a great event for people to come and enjoy. And like I said, we've got the perfect weather for it this year. It's not going to be horribly hot. And most of the stuff's free. I'm not sure where you can go and have this many free activities for your family to do.
0: Yeah, in this day and age, they like to charge for everything. I do have one question, though. Where do you come up with the name Shopping Under the Sun? Is that because it's in front of all the stores?
1: Actually, you know, that started from the eclipse in 2017. Huh. And that's when this event started, was that. And so, hence the Shopping Under the Sun. So, and you know, it usually is sunny. But yes, that's it. It all stemmed from the eclipse in 2017.
0: Very interesting. Well, you're going to have perfect weather for it, Sandy. My forecast says a high of 79, and you know, the warmest part of the day is like 4 or 5 o'clock in the afternoon. So before then, it's going to be gorgeous.
1: It's going to be perfect. And like I said, you might have to even bring a sweater that night to come and watch. But, you know, just bring your lawn chairs and there'll be food vendors there. And if you drink a beer, there are beer vendors there. But pretty kid-friendly, pretty family-friendly. So, you know, we'd love for everybody to come out and enjoy the event.
0: All right. This Saturday, Shopping Under the Sun on the Square in Marshall. Sandy, thank you so much for sharing some time with us.
1: All right, take care. Thank you.
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0: 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It's Peter Gabriel's Shock the Monkey, 9:52. And a good Thursday morning to you. Rick Masters here. 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Supertramp, ELO, and the Pure Prairie League on the way. 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

0: 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Give a little bit. How you can give, coming up. But about that song, Roger Hodgson wrote that one at the tender age of 19, before Supertramp recorded it, of course. And he had said of the song that he always had known that love is what he longs for and what he believes we're here to learn. An answer to the fading love chant from the 1960s. Give a little bit. It is all courtesy today of the End Zone, and we're going to give a lot of classic hits. Coming up, I've got music from the Eagles and Corey Hart, so stick around. 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

0: 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It's Rush with the Spirit of Radio. Well, the Free Fuel Frenzy, it happened today with Linda Beach of Odessa, getting $100 to fill up her tank on us with Diamond R equipment. She listened for that Free Fuel Frenzy sounder and got in at caller number 9 to fill up the tank with us. So thank you so much for listening, and a little bit of a token of our gratitude to you, Linda. Oh, yeah. Well, it is a horrible time for vegans right now. Lettuce has been kind of shunned because of cyclosporiasis, the parasitic infection with explosive diarrhea. And now it's spread to 45 states, 6,700 lab-confirmed cases so far. So keep washing your produce. At least you can do that. There is no way I'm going to stop eating salads. My weight's out of control enough, all right? Doobie Brothers are coming up, and Heart, and maybe a great reason to break the diet today. Stick around. 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

0: Classic hits, Power 97.7 of Bob Seger. And it's time for a sort of sports report as we see LeBron James heading over to the Philadelphia 76ers. His agent, Rich Paul, and by the way, the fiance, perhaps, of Adele still. Yeah, he was talking about the process of breaking the 76ers signing news.
1: The thing was, I was talking to Shams without telling him because I didn't want it to be too much time in between because I knew exactly what time we was going. And I knew that it had to come from LJ first. Like, LJ has to break his own news. Let him break the news. But Shams will be right behind him. And as a company, we were going to be right behind him as well. And so if you follow it, LJ broke his news. But then Shams was probably 30 seconds after him.
0: But of course, you know, that's what we do. Now, the WNBA noting that they have gained some steam with Caitlin Clark's arrival in the 2024 draft. And the numbers for viewership have just exploded. ESPN's VP of Women's Sports Programming and ESPNW, Susie Piotrowski, spoke about the network's view of Clark as a gateway drug into women's sports. Oh, let's go. Now, in pro football, the Highmark Stadium, brand new stadium for Buffalo Bills, is officially open for business during the first regular season home game for September 17th against the Detroit Lions. Bills fans are already a bit rattled as some new tailgating rules are in place that weren't a big deal at the old stadium. Anyone looking for a tailgate in team operated parking lots may bring and prepare food for consumption by their friends and family only. Megaphones, air horns, and other noise making items are not allowed. And big speaker systems also not allowed. Can they still jump through tables? It would appear that's a maybe. Tom Petty and the Heartbreakers are coming up. It's Classic Hits, Power 97.7.
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0: 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Yeah, there were satirized puppets of Ronald Reagan and Margaret Thatcher in that video. Very creative video, too. And one interpretation of that song suggests it's a love story doomed by a girl's depression making her incapable of love. Maybe, but it works very well for political satire, too. Today is a great day to get out and grab a blizzard treat at DQ. 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

0: Classic hits, Power 97.7, The Who with the Squeeze Box. It's Sandra here. Thank you for joining us as we're rocking out today with help from The End Zone. And if you are looking for a new cooking show to get into, this is probably not the one you're going to like. RFK Jr. has debuted a cooking show on a government website. That new cooking show is out today. Robert F. Kennedy Jr. told USA Today that it's about showing people they can make affordable meals at home for less than the cost of fast food. And I don't know if that's anything that anybody wanted. Is he hosting? Yeah. I don't want to hear it. Like, that'll be more annoying by far than the Julia Child. Bah, yeah. We've got more tunes on the way. John Cougar Mellencamp, AC/DC, a daring rescue in Arkansas, too. Stick around. 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

0: 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Power 97.7 with Mike and the Mechanics. And All I Need is a Miracle. Wouldn't take a miracle for you to get $100 in groceries from us. No, not at all. The dinner bell is all you need. Listen up for it tomorrow morning with Rick Masters. And be caller number nine when you hear it to get shopping at Warrensburg Hy-Vee. It's 877-310-9700. Now, this is very exciting news for one family as their three-year-old girl is recovering. She nearly drowned, though, before a Good Samaritan rescued her from drowning at Arkansas State Park. And Cheryl Vincent, the superintendent at Lake Catherine State Park, said the man really did save that little girl's life. He performed CPR on her, and the park officials are encouraging everybody to learn CPR and a demonstration here that it can actually save a life. Coming up with David Bowie, classic hits are on Power 97.7.
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0: 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A song, a cover written by David Porter and Isaac Hayes and originally recorded by Sam and Dave. Well, it was released in early 1968 with Sam and Dave, and its final release on Stax Record, reaching number 9 on Billboard's Pop Singles chart and number 4 on the R&B chart. And then for ZZ Top, when they put that one out in 1979, and it reached number 34 on U.S. Billboard Hot 100 in their 1979 album, Diguelo. Yeah, doing well for them. And increasing the gratitude of all for the Shaking It. Jeff Healey Band is on the way. 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

0: 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With Warner, and I want to know what love is. Well, the Red Cross needs your help, so show some love for all your neighbors. There is a national blood supply crisis, and O-positive blood type is especially needed. It's dangerously low, though, at a time when the need for blood donations is always a bit higher during vacation seasons. 66% of Americans are eligible to donate, but only 3% do it annually. So fresh donations really needed, and the demand, it's huge. Today is a good opportunity with Sedalia Parks and Recreation. 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

0: Classic hits, Power 97.7, the Eagles and a heartache tonight. In the mood for tonight, a little bit of Netflix, maybe. My Netflix profile doesn't know me very well anymore because usually we're watching it on the fiance's Netflix account, and I literally don't watch nearly as much of anything as he does. He usually likes to pull out some Raw. I'm not much of a wrestling fan. I only take it in by sitting near him. But Fabrizio Capano, he doesn't like that Netflix knows so much about him, as he noted in his stand-up.
1: I hate that Netflix knows everything about you. You know, they recommend you stuff and you like it. I don't like that, you know? I mean, trying to confuse Netflix lately. What I do is when I'm watching something that I really like, I stop it. And Netflix is like, wait, what? We thought you liked this. And then I watch like 5 episodes of Peppa Pig in a row. And then a documentary about something like really specific, like, I don't know, gay dogs in Indonesia or something like that. So then Netflix is like, okay, we recommend you kill yourself?
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0: Classic hits, Power 97.7, Golden Earring with Radar Love. Those guys started out with the name Golden Earrings, but yeah, I think it does sound a lot cooler with just one golden earring. That's the way guys always wore them anyway back in the day. Guys, do you have both ears pierced? Probably not. I don't know why, but for some reason, I guess it's just more masculine to only have the one earring. There you go. You ready to rock hard? I mean, for sure, right? Jim's Tire Service is bringing you Rock Hard Friday tomorrow. And when you hear the Rock Hard sounder, get that phone number punched into your phone at 877-310-9700. And it means $100 for you just in time for the weekend. You know you need it. And it's your way to get it there with Rick Masters. Tom Petty and the Heartbreakers on the way. And spoilers for the Friends of Sadie Sink as the upcoming Spider-Man movie releases this weekend. Stick around. 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

0: Classic hits, Power 97.7 with Firehouse and Love of a Lifetime. Well, the Spider-Man series starring Tom Holland and Zendaya is coming out with a new one this weekend and brand new day. It hits the screens tomorrow. Sadie Sink is part of that one, and nobody really has learned what part she's going to be playing in that famous comic book series, but maybe some people have found out all about it, as she revealed, talking about who just might know what her role is in Spider-Man.
1: We really can't really talk about anything. We can't even say who you play in the movie.
2: I know.
1: Because it was just rumors online that was like, oh, that you might be in the Marvel Universe, and you were like...
2: Right. Well, there was rumors that I was going to be in the Spider-Man movie.
1: Yeah. And had you heard anything from anyone yet?
2: No. And then I saw it online. I was like, oh, I mean, there's always like a Marvel rumor every once in a while. And then sure enough, like a couple days later, they called and inquired. And yeah, but I couldn't tell anybody about it. Except no. I did tell a few people.
1: Like family?
2: Family. And then also I was filming season 5 of Stranger Things.
0: So that's kind of like family, too. Anyway, shortly, we will all know exactly what her role is as that opens up wide tomorrow for Spider-Man Brand New Day. 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

0: classic hits, Power 97.7 and Bon Jovi out on tour right now, Living on a Prayer. Well, that's a classic for sure. If you are looking at maybe want to catch a show next weekend, I've got a great tip on that for you. It's the Underground, the Royal Underground and the Underground Cafe. I've got in studio actors from the show and the Teen Drama Club with me. Hello. Say hello. What is your name?
1: My name's Paul.
0: And?
2: Lily.
0: And they are the stars of this, a few of the stars of the show. Where can we get tickets then, Lily?
2: You can get them on at theroyaltheater.com, or you can also get them at the theater.
0: All right. And what's that date that we need to mark on our calendars then?
2: August 8th. Yeah.
0: Yep. August 8th. All right. Sounds great. We'll check in with them some more coming up here on Classic Hits. 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

0: Classic hits, Power 97.7 with Fleetwood Mac and Little Lies. It's not lying, it's acting. That's what I would always tell my mom. And she appreciated that, I'm sure. Like, have you guys ever tried that one with the Teen Drama Club joining me here?
1: Yes.
0: Yeah?
2: Definitely.
0: Oh, good. Yeah. I'm glad to know I'm not alone with that one. So as you've got this underground cafe show coming up on the 8th of August, and the tickets you can get now for Versailles Royal Theater, guys. I wanted to find out a little bit more about Teen Drama Club. What would you say is the mission of Teen Drama Club? Anybody, just jump in.
2: Be yourself.
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0: Nice. All right. You guys know. They know that one right away. How can teens get involved if they're in the area and can get involved with that? Good, good. Sounds great. And again, it's royaltheater.com. So if you would check that out, you can get your tickets there too. And, you know, I don't know. They might hang out with me a little more and we'll dig in a little deeper. 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

0: 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And today, InZone helping us rock out all day long. You got to get out to the Royal Theater in Versailles and catch the Teen Drama Club as they get going with the Underground Cafe. One night only, coming up August 8th. Now, if you guys could just kind of tell us a little bit about what to expect from that show. What's that going to be like?
1: It's going to be like super funny. And it's actually like, it's a really good show. I believe that everyone will enjoy it.
0: How long have you guys been working on this show?
2: For about 2 or 3 months.
0: Nice. Nice. So you've grown closer. Is there any tension between the actors in the show?
2: No, I don't think so.
1: Not really.
0: This is a little investigative reporting from me. So, Underground Cafe, it's a magical show, as I understand it.
1: Yeah.
0: And I just want to make sure that everybody gets tickets. Just tell them how to get tickets real quick.
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13: 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Good afternoon, Chris Boom Boom Cannon. This isn't shocking, but 49% of you would rather inherit nothing at all, unless it's cash, than a bunch of your relatives' junk they left behind. Junk like ashes. 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Worthless coin collections from the Franklin Mint. And nobody wants to inherit racist antiques. 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

0: Research shows that checking the clock too much just makes time go by slower. So don't do that. It's Power 97.7. What's up, Chris Boom Boom Cannon? This is kind of cool. Scientists are busy working on medication that may help erase bad memories. Now, there's already some blood pressure medicine that can help reduce the emotional responses associated with traumatic memories. But, my God, this would be a game changer for those suffering from PTSD. But I think there's already something out there called the bad experience erasing remedy.
1: 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BEER is available without a prescription. Warning, may cause vomiting, headaches, diarrhea, and unwanted pregnancy.
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0: Thanks for spending part of your Thursday afternoon hanging out with Power 97.7. Today is Miracle Treat Day. All you need to do is swing by your Dairy Queen and pick up a Blizzard, because $1 from every Blizzard sold goes to the Children's Miracle Network. I can make an entire dinner out of Blizzards. So what in the world is going on with the buffalo at Yellowstone National Park? It seems every week there's another story of how a bison and a human got together. The latest encounters included a bison flipping an old guy in the air and another ramming a car. Screw Shark Week. Here's a show you can get on television right now.
1: This week on the Discovery Channel, move over, Shark Week. It's time for Bison Week. You don't want to miss these angry bison. It's bison flipping people in the air. Bison ramming cars. Bison stealing people's credit card information.
2: 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I don't remember buying this.
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2: 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Hang on a second. 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Anybody? 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

0: Every minute and every second, we get ever closer to another weekend. It's Power 97.7 playing nothing but the classic hits. As of right now, there are 9 proposed AI data centers in the state of Missouri, and residents aren't very excited about this. These data centers, they use up a lot of water and electricity. And boy, I bet you can't guess who's singing the praises of AI data centers, claiming that Americans are begging to live near them.
1: Hi, folks. Thanks for coming. And I, your favorite president, Donald Trump, have a lot to say about AI data centers. They are great. Every town needs an AI data center. The American people deserve videos of cats playing the cymbals in a woman's bedroom while she's trying to sleep. Do you think those videos just magically happen? No. They need data centers and videos of old people breakdancing. Old people can't breakdance. Those videos are AI, and only data centers can make those happen. Sure, they're expensive and they use a ton of power and they destroy the environment, but we need videos of toddlers saluting soldiers in restaurants. So keep building those data centers because we need AI videos. No more questions.
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0: Playing one classic hit after another, we are Power 97.7. Hey there, it's Chris Boom Boom Cannon. It's time to talk with Auto Glass Express in Sedalia, because if you can see through it, they do it. I've got Kaylee on the line with me. Kaylee, I've wondered, have you ever ordered a windshield for a client and when it got here, it was broken?
1: Absolutely, yes. I want to blame it on the delivery drivers, but it is glass. So there's always going to be that chance that something happens. I feel like they need to have, like, foam buses that they bring those.
0: You need to design that and get it on Shark Tank is what you need to do. Well, of course, rock chips and broken windshields, that is one of your specialties. And the great thing is that if you've got a rock chip, first off, get it taken care of, but take it to Auto Glass Express because you don't have to make an appointment for that.
1: Absolutely. Yeah, we do walk-ins. We also come to you, and usually we can get out there same day. If not, the next day, it takes about 10 minutes. So that service we can pretty well do anytime.
0: And also, keep in mind, if you do have Auto Glass Express fill that rock chip, and for some reason, if it turns into a big crack, they will take the cost of that rock chip and put it towards your next windshield. So just always keep that in mind. Of course, something else Auto Glass Express does, commercial and residential, and that's where you guys seem to have really, really picked up a lot of business, haven't you?
1: Yeah, absolutely. I know our shop right now is completely full of mirrors and showers, and I don't know that we could fit another piece of glass out there, but we're going to keep doing it. So
0: there you go.
1: Derek's got quite a few showers on order right now, so that's been super busy for that. 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
0: Right.
1: New shower door in there.
0: Well, speaking of the custom shower doors, what Derek will do, you need to give them a call and set up an appointment, because then Derek will come and figure out what's going to fit, and then he'll get that ordered and he'll install it.
1: Yeah, absolutely.
0: Easy peasy. 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Or if you want to get some more information, Kaylee, how can people do that?
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0: When you're looking for the classic hits, you have come to the right place. 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I wouldn't wash the car. Rain's going to move in overnight, and it's sticking around tomorrow. Just keep that in mind. Have you noticed that the world is producing headlines faster than ever? I'm just doing my part to make those headlines worse. One story at a time.
1: This is not headline news. It's National Chili Dog Day. Nobody tell John Mellencamp it was on this day he got kicked out of a Tasty Freeze for lewd behavior. Personal items belonging to KFC founder Colonel Sanders went up for auction. And if you purchase three of his pieces, you also get mashed potatoes and a biscuit. Disneyland is ending its Tinkerbell meet and greet. A huge disappointment to thousands of children's dads. And a Days of Thunder sequel is in the works. Tom Cruise will play an aging race car driver who mentors a cocky rookie. It'll be called F12. This is not headline news.
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12: 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Good afternoon, Chris Boom Boom Cannon. 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

0: Yes, I know you have a lot of different choices of who and what to listen to in the afternoon, and I'd like to say thank you for hanging out with Power 97.7. 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
1: Growing up in the South, we loved two things, and that was church and Chili's. Everybody in the South goes to church. There's one on every corner. But the reward for going to church is that then you get to go to Chili's. And Chili's in my hometown was the fanciest restaurant. It was so fancy, I referred to it as Chili's. Now, I grew up Methodist, which is considered Christian light. Yeah, just a little dabble to it. Just a little bit of Jesus, that's all you need. And all that we cared about was that the preacher was done with the sermon by noon so that we could beat the Baptists to the Chili's. It'd be 11:55, and if the preacher was still yammering on, you could hear the choir slowly start singing, "Baby back ribs, how sweet the sauce."
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0: Thanks for hanging out with Power 97.7. And tomorrow morning, you could win $100. It's Rock Hard Friday. Rick Masters is going to play the Rock Hard Friday sounder sometime between 6 and 10. If you're caller 9, you pick up $100 in cash. And here we are. Happy National Chili Dog Day. Chili dogs are proof that if you pile enough delicious things together, your stomach will overlook your poor decision-making, at least until bedtime. And we can't celebrate Chili Dog Day without this.
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0: Thank you for letting us ride shotgun with you on your way home or whatever you're doing on this Thursday night. We are Power 97.7. If you watched any of it, it was a boring day yesterday as Dr. Fauci repeatedly pled the fifth during one of those fun Senate hearings. He didn't answer one single question, not one. To put that into context, it sounded like this if Dr. Fauci was on a game show.
1: Hi, folks. Welcome back to Celebrity Jeopardy. I'd like to welcome our special guest contestant, Dr. Fauci. Are you ready? You're nodding, so I guess yes. The category you've chosen is Walt Whitman poems. And the clue is, this Walt Whitman poem is a long, sprawling epic celebrating the self, nature, and the connection between all human beings.
2: On the advice of counsel, I respectfully decline to answer based upon my rights under the Fifth Amendment of the Constitution.
1: Okay. Well, the answer is, what is Song of Myself? So, anyway, pick another category.
2: On the advice of counsel, I respectfully decline to answer based upon my rights under the Fifth Amendment of the Constitution.
1: Please leave. We're going to get a new contestant, and we'll have some more Celebrity Jeopardy coming up.
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0: When you're looking for the classic hits, you have come to the right place. 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Hey there, Chris Boom Boom Cannon. Since I know you don't have the attention span to sit through an entire hour-long talk show just to hear three good jokes, I've compressed them all, and we call it Late Night Laughs.
1: A Mega Millions ticket holder in Florida won the $800 million jackpot, and if I know Florida, they're going to use the money to buy 800 million more tickets.
2: 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Yeah, although it was just trying to land at Newark for 18 of them.
3: 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Yeah. It's nice to hear about something green and punishing that isn't a lettuce parasite. Don't you think?
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0: 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If you have to do anything outdoors, if you need, let me rephrase that. If you need to do anything outdoors, I would do it today because the rain moves in overnight and is sticking around tomorrow. And I hope you've been enjoying a week of shark-related things during Discovery's Shark Week. The Hallmark Channel, on the other hand, is still trying to compete. They tried Seahorse Week, but that had to be canceled, so they're trying this instead.
1: Hi, and welcome to what was to be Seahorse Week. We at the Hallmark Channel are sad to say that Seahorse Week has been canceled due to an unprovoked shark attack. Those bastard people at Discovery just won't let us shine. But don't fret, we at Hallmark promise to deliver a friendlier view of the sea without the blood-soaked violence associated with other cable oceanic feature-type programming. So, Hallmark is

0: laying there, enjoying the sun, the starfish in the sun, soaking it all in. 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